It's Sully Burrows on Caribou Country. That is Put It On Me. Well, hey, how's it going? It's Becky here, and welcome to 5 o'clock. Well, we're past it now, but that means we're just closer and closer to the weekend. And I've got a question for us to knock this hour off with. And that has to do with, do you think dog mums are also celebrated on Mother's Day? Or is it just the ones with the human kids? I've got a fun take on that coming up and a story to go along with it after Country House from Sam Hunt.

0: You're listening to Caribou Country here for your 5 o'clock hour. That's Tucker Wetmore's Brunette. Well, hey, how's it going? It's Becky here. And, you know, I may have been telling you all day and like all week, it's Mother's Day this weekend, right? All kinds of exciting. But I'm not quite sure if Mother's Day extends to the moms who call themselves like dog moms. You know those people who will have these pets and the pets are so important to them. They're like, oh yeah, this is my baby. I'm a dog mom. And they say things like, oh, come to daddy, come to mommy. And I have always found that just a little bit strange. Like, I mean, to each their own. If that makes you happy, go nuts. But it's almost a little creepy at points, if especially people get really into it. And unless, of course, you're taking it to the funny end, like my little sister does. My parents ask about grandkids in the future, and she's like, look, in this economy, probably not happening for a while, but here's your fur grandbaby. She holds up her cat and tells him to go see Oma and Opa. So, like, that part of it is funny. But I think for actual Mother's Day, we should be keeping that to the human children.
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time for your 2020 weather. Well, it is still a little cloudy outside my window in Quesnel, but that is going to clear up hopefully by tomorrow after the chances of rain are out of the sky. It's going to be 21 tomorrow and just nice and sunny with overnight cloudy once again and +9. Sunday is a lot of the same. Today's a high of 14, a little bit of clouds. Today, overnight, they're calling for a little bit of rain overnight. Nothing too bad, just a low of 7. But for right now, in Quesnel, it's 19. Williams Lake and 100 Mile in at 17. All right, here on Country Music Next, their song is Dierks Bentley, Beers. I'm

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0: It's Have Your Beer from Mackenzie Porter on Caribou Country. And hey, how's life? It's Becky to take you through the last part of our afternoon until we get to our Friday night. I felt like it was a good time to help you plan out the rest of your summer. Just a little bit with one big thing that is happening when it comes to a big, huge scavenger hunt. Now, you may have heard me talk about this before during the week. Probably heard Kyle talk about it because we're excited about scavenger hunts that is happening on the 27th out here in Quesnel. Starts at 9 in the morning, goes till 5, so you got like the whole day to go around town, solve clues, complete in different hilarious, challenging activities just right around town. It should be a whole grand time. It's also having cash prizes and fun prizes and costume prizes, I am told, as well, which is pretty fun. Now, this is called the DeRoche Ridge Rush, and we have been giving tickets away for this this week, and a little birdie told me we might have some for next week, too. But in the meantime, why not head on over to DeRoche Ridge Mercantile, because they have got tickets there as well, if you're interested in having a phenomenal time on June 27th.
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0: James Burkerband with Chills here on Caribou Country. And hey, how's it going? It's Becky here. And we are getting towards that sad time of night where I'm about to head out the studio door. But, you know, it's a Friday night officially. Once I am past 6 o'clock, my brain just goes, hey, great. It's the weekend. Enjoy life. It's awesome. So at least that is the good part of it. And the other good part is I'll be back here on Monday for your afternoon. So don't worry about it. And this weekend, weather-wise, too, is looking pretty good. Now, it's going to be cloudy today, this evening, overnight. But until tomorrow, the sunshine is expected to come back, high at 21. That is officially shorts weather. Sunday, those clouds coming back, and then we're only down to about 14. So, you know, shorts and like a sweater kind of weather. But it'll be clear by the Sunday evening, so I'm okay with that. I mean, if it rains a little bit here and there, I won't complain too much because my car still needs a bit of a wash down. But sunshine seems to be our break for the weekend, which is great. A lot of stuff going around in the Caribou this weekend, just everything starting. So hopefully you get out and enjoy at least one of them going on and just, you know, enjoy the weekend in general. And I'll see you back here on Monday. So have yourself a good evening.
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8: Miners poured into BC after gold was discovered along the Fraser and Thompson River in 1858. They found their way to Williams Creek in the Caribou, with all goods brought in by horses and mules. As time went on, a wagon road was built to easily transport more supplies. Barkerville became the largest city north of San Francisco and west of Chicago at its peak. Today, Barkerville serves as a tourist town where visitors get a glimpse of the past life. Discover the Caribou.
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0: From the first rooster's crow to the final cricket's chirp, we're keeping it country on Caribou Country.

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3: The caribou is named after the caribou. The region is named after the species of reindeer. One legend tells a more fascinating story. In the mid-1800s, Judge William Cox was appointed magistrate for the Barkerville region in a plan that involved hunting. But when Judge Cox shot a frozen caribou, his aim was so poor that he almost hit a local mine worker. This mine worker could not keep quiet about the botched hunting trip and jokingly named Judge Cox Caribou.
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Hey, it's Parker McCollum. Handle on you right here on Caribou Country. Good morning to you. Hopefully you're having a beautiful Saturday, enjoying the nice weather out there. I am live on location today up at Andre's Electronic Experts right here in Quesnel, up at the top of the hill. And I got to tell you, things are going absolutely crazy over here. It's the Car Audio Gone Crazy sales event. 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Come on down, check it out, talk to the experts, and hear the difference for yourself. 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Get here before it's gone. Thank you for shopping local at Andre's.

0: It's Thomas Rhett. Ain't a bad life. Little help from Jordan Davis on that one. Good morning to you. Hopefully you're having a nice Saturday out there. Beautiful weather. It's a great day to get on down to Andre's. I'm here live on location today for the Car Audio Gone Crazy sales event happening right now. And I know the name of the sale is Car Audio Gone Crazy. And believe me, there are great deals on car and marine sound systems. 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And they've got some serious savings here today on Traeger, Napoleon, and Broil King grills. 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

0: It's Tyler Joe Miller doing what she does right here on Caribou Country. I'm doing what I do, which is be live on location at Andre's Electronic Experts because it is their car audio gone crazy sales event. 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
1: It's Lainey Wilson somewhere over Laredo right here on Caribou Country. Good morning to you. 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

0: Memories and music to go hand in hand. 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
0: we play a little of it all. Caribou Country.

It's Brad Paisley. I'm going to miss her right here on Caribou Country. Good morning to you. Hope you're having a great Saturday out there. Beautiful weather today. You're probably thinking about taking a nice drive sometime soon, maybe getting out on the boat. Well, if that's the case, I got to tell you, I'm live on location today at Andre's Electronic Experts in Quesnel for their Car Audio Gone Crazy sales event. 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

0: 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I tell you, Brett, put a little A11 on. 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
1: It's Brett Kissel and Dierks Bentley with Hurtin' Songs right here on Caribou Country. Good morning to you. It's a beautiful Saturday. 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

0: Ty Myers, Ends of the Earth, right here on Caribou Country. Good morning to you and a happy Saturday. Beautiful Saturday out there. 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

0: It's Luke Combs, Sleepless in a Hotel Room, right here on Caribou Country. Good morning to you. 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

It's Andrew Hyatt, Do It With You, right here on Caribou Country. Good afternoon to you. Beautiful Saturday afternoon out there. The sun is shining, and you're probably thinking about your next big adventure, right? Heading out on the road or maybe out on the water. Well, I got great news for you because I'm live on location today at Andre's Electronic Experts in Quesnel because it is the Car Audio Gone Crazy sales event. 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

0: It's Josh Stumpf, Nobody Roads, right here on Caribou Country. Good afternoon to you. 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

0: Little Big Town says, take me down to the Little White Church. 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

0: Emerson Drive. I love this road right here on Caribou Country. Good afternoon to you. 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Now, while we are on the topic of doing things to your car, making upgrades, all that sort of thing, something they have here at Andre's that I always recommend for people, dash cams. 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You know how many people out there drive like maniacs. And if you are in a fender bender, if you're in an accident, or if you are driving behind somebody who gets into an accident, your dash cam can provide evidence, right? Instead of just you giving a statement saying, yes, I saw this car swerve, they cut this guy off, he veered off the road, went into a ditch. 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So if you are making any changes to your vehicle this summer, I would highly recommend getting a dash cam. 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

Alan Jackson. It's 5 o'clock somewhere right here on Caribou Country. Where is it 5 o'clock right now? Newfoundland? Something like that? Good afternoon to you. 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

0: It's Tucker Wetmore, brunette, right here on Caribou Country. Good afternoon to you. Hope you're having a fantastic Saturday out there. 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

0: 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I swear, girl, you could have anyone you choose. I should stop asking questions before you get up and leave.
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